0: 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Before that, Ode to Autumn from The Voice Squad. The release, Minnie's The Foolish Youth. Hey Joe, thanks for putting together that tribute to Patty Keenan early on. I had the fortune to hear him live in a pub in San Francisco.
1: The tales told around Irish sessions late at night about Patty Keenan are legendary. And speaking of legendary, you're listening to High Country Celtic Radio with your hosts, Joe Bly
0: and Katie Marie.
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0: Roy Orbison! Richard Smith! Phil Capone! He's coming back for the last song. And all the way from Mönchengladbach, Josef Stefan, thank you very much. And one more song, Rory Richard.
1: Wir kommen zum letzten Stück des heutigen Abends. War das was? Das war was, oder? Das ist ja unglaublich, was einem da geboten wurde. Das Transatlantic Guitar Trio erzählt jedem, der nicht da war, was sie verpasst haben. Die guten Nachrichten vorab, es gibt noch Rest-CDs, nicht mehr viel, aber bald ist Weihnachten, ihr könnt gerne nochmal vorbeikommen, die Jungs kommen mit Sicherheit auch nochmal raus, unterschreiben 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Swing-Klassiker, das ist, ja, zum Abschluss der Tiger Rag.

Early Monday morning, I keep thinking that I'm late for work. Why didn't someone wake me? Guess the mills are down again. For years I've been trying to raise my kids on cardroom wages. It's time to hit the road, try my luck up north again. 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

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Sometimes I feel like a rolling stone. From the rolling mills of Gary to the rolling hills and spinning mills of home.

0: A work that breathes life into your lungs. Mysterious Mountain by Alan Hovhaness, his second symphony, Gerard Schwartz conducting the Royal Liverpool Philharmonic. I'm Melanie Renata, with the soft sounds of Debussy in just a bit.
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0: 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One of the world's great migrations has begun. Eastern monarch butterflies are flying more than 2,000 miles south through the central U.S. to overwinter in Mexico. As Harvest Public Media's Rachel Kramer reports, they're getting some help from states planting rest stops along the way.
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This is The Pulse. I'm Mike and Scott. We're talking about nutrition with Daniel Lieberman. He's a professor of human evolutionary biology at Harvard University. In his new book, Fed Up, Daniel gets into the history of the human

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So you see, if you want to keep this old world going,

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So

Prenda de Alma. Flaco Jimenez singing about a soulful love and talking about his life in love with the Tejano accordion. He spoke to us from his hometown, San Antonio, Texas. And here's Flaco playing soulful country with Ry Cooder, the 1976 LP Chicken Skin Music. It's a country classic. He'll have to go on American Roots.